around and everybody know. Rapping, rocking, popping in the street kid show. Mike G rock the house and you know what I'm saying. Now when he's on a mic there will be no delay, so you better run to see him in your neighborhood. He's rapping.

0: groove.
1: Don't stop.
0: So just kick off your shoes.
1: Hit the top.
0: And begin to groove.